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1: 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I did get it well.
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Hey Alpha, response for carbon monoxide alarm, 25 Judson Street. 1st floor, cross street of 1st Street, 2nd Street for carbon monoxide alarm. 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

Attention truck 1, rescue 9, Mohawk Ambulance. Truck 1, rescue 9, Mohawk Ambulance. 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Across the Rensselaer Street and Bassett Street, 73-year-old female, chest pain. 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Apartment 4G is in George. Across the Rensselaer Street and Bassett Street, 73-year-old female, chest pain, timeout 20:55.

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0: car 52. 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
1: It was up to 25. 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
0: Very easy. National Grid's being notified, and Codes 10 was notified. He'll be en route at 2107.
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0: Attention engine 7, truck 3, engine 10, Mohawk ambulance, battalion 1. Traffic accident, the Bravo response, I-90 east at exit 5A. State police received multiple calls for a motorcycle down. Repeating attention, engine 7, truck 3, engine 10, Mohawk ambulance, battalion 1. Auto accident, I-90 east at exit 5A, Corporate Woods. State police received multiple calls for a motorcycle down. Timeout is 21:31.
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0: Italian Wonder One band. The call came from the State Police. Fairly certain that indicates to it.
1: We just don't have some here yet.
0: Appreciate it.

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That's Engine 1, Mike Ambulance 8, Alpha Response EMS call 26 North Manning Boulevard. In front, cross of 3rd Street and Manning Boulevard, 27-year-old male sick person. Repeating attention, Engine 1, Mike Ambulance, A Alpha Response EMS call 26 North Manning Boulevard. In front, cross of 3rd Street, Manning Boulevard, 27-year-old male, sick person. Timeout, 21:43.

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0: It's Ninja 1, Rescue 1, Mike Ambulance. Ninja 1, Rescue 1, Mike Ambulance, need Delta response. For traffic accident, auto versus pedestrian, 30 Central Avenue. Cross Street, Lark Street, Northern Boulevard. Repeating attention. Engine 1, Rescue 1, Mohawk Ambulance, Delta respond to EMS call for traffic accident, auto versus pedestrian. 30 Central Avenue, cross of Lark Street, Northern Boulevard. Timeout. 2201.
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0: 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Timeout 2202.
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Truck 2, rescue 2, Mohawk Ambulance. 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Cross Street of McCrossin Street, Pennsylvania Avenue, apartment 304. 62-year-old female, diabetic, difficulty breathing. Repeating attention, truck 2, rescue 2, Mohawk Ambulance. 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Crossing McCrossin Avenue, Pennsylvania Avenue. Apartment 304, diabetic, difficulty breathing. Timeout 22 times.

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0: Truck 3, Mohawk Ambulance, B Bravo response, EMS call, Parchard Street, Washington Avenue, unknown age female down, unknown medical problem. Repeating, Truck 3, Mohawk Ambulance, B Bravo response, EMS call, Parchard Street, at Washington Avenue, unknown age female down, unknown medical problem. Timeout 2212, Truck 3, 203.
2: From the Boulevard in second.
0: Dispatcher to State Street, come in. Dispatcher to State Street, come in.
3: Who wants that?
0: 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It's coming in as a general.
3: 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We're still on scene investigating.
4: 1239, and we're commanding.
0: 201, receive. And Mohawk 39, which call are you under to?
4: 315 Manning.
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0: Time now is
5: 22:30. Truck 2 Rescue 2 also, and also arriving.
0: Truck 2 Rescue 2 at 22:13.
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0: 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Is that Albany Med, sir?
2: 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Albany Med.
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0: 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Engine 7 clearing the highway at 2215. 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

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Hey, Alpha response. EMS call stage in the area. 47 Hurlbut Street. Cross 2nd Avenue, Garden Street. Police are still en route. Some sort of domestic. One party with a traumatic injury. Repeating truck 4, Milwaukee ambulance. A Alpha response EMS call, 47 Hurlbut Street, cross 2nd Avenue, Garden Street, stage in the area. Police are still en route. Some sort of domestic. One party with a traumatic injury, again, stage in the area. Timeout is 22:24.

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1: We've got some 302. 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
2: Two oh two, I'm sorry, you came in low with that.
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2: Yes, sir, the ambulance, but they did gain entrance into the building. You can disregard to
1: 3-2.
2: 22-25.

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1: 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Police are still on Route 2226.
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1: 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Downgrade to continue in at 2241.
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1: 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And rescue squad arrived at 2242.
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0: 52 is on.
2: 618 Myrtle Avenue. Mm-hmm. Across Quail. Mm-hmm. The cross street of Quail Street, Ontario Street. 52 is en route at 2246.

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0: dispatcher to engine 11. Engine 11, we're taking an EMS call for 875 New Scotland Avenue, Stewart's. I'll let you know what it's going to be.
1: Engine 11 received. We'll be clearing out here in just a sec, but we can respond. What's the priority?
0: They're still putting it in, but in the notes it's saying an asthma attack. Rescue 9R9?
2: Rescue 9 received. What did that one?

0: Attention all companies, engine 11, rescue 9, Mohawk ambulance, see Charlie, response, Stewart's 875, New Scotland Avenue, cross street of Crescent Drive, Hemlock Lane, 55-year-old male inside the store, difficulty breathing, an apparent asthma attack. 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Timeout 22:49:111
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0: Taking a call now for Papa John's, 571 New Scotland Avenue, across South Allen, 52-year-old male with chest pain. I'll get you a BOS company in a moment.
1: 3-6, we're in there.
0: Rescue 9, and that will be a Delta response, sir.
2: Car 52, sir, Harry.
0: Car 52 at 2311. Excuse me, 2302. Dispatcher to engine 11. Will you be able to free up for that with Rescue 9?
3: Engine 11 on, that's correct. We're just clearing up now. 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
0: All right, sir. 2303, I'll put it out over to here.

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1: 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We have one going BLS to Albany Med from the call at Stewart's.
0: Receive, sir, BLS to Albany Med. Time back in at 2304, and I got you responding at 2304.
2: That's car 52. 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
0: 2304.

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0: 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D Delta response, traffic accident, auto versus pedestrian, 189 Lark Street. Cross of Washington Avenue, Spring Street. Timeout, 23-12.
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0: 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They have an unconscious subject. Unknown breathing at this time. 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

0: 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Engine 7, Mohawk Ambulance, A Alpha, response, EMS call, Westview Homes, 680 Central Avenue, apartment 10M Michael, across the Grant Avenue, King Avenue, 74-year-old female with back pain. 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Timeout. 2322.
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Engine 9, Milwaukee Ambulance, be Bravo response, EMS call 23 Magnolia Terrace. On the first floor across of Delaware Avenue, 41-year-old female with a traumatic injury. Caller reporting she tripped and fell out of a first floor window. Repeating, Engine 9, Milwaukee Ambulance. Engine 9, Milwaukee Ambulance, Bravo response. EMS call 23 Magnolia Terrace. Across the Delaware Avenue, on the first floor, caller reporting a 41-year-old female tripped and fell from a first floor window. Timeout is 23:43.

0: 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Can we take an APD unit, a response, into the suspicious nature of the call?
1: That's correct. My thought exactly. Police will be en route, sir.

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0: 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Did we have neck pain?
1: Received, Captain. AOS unit hot, 2349.

P9 being requested, Delta response. 23 Magnolia Terrace on the first floor across Delaware Avenue. 41-year-old female has fallen from my window, pointing a neck pain. That's Rescue 9, Delta response, request from Engine 9, 23 Magnolia Terrace, cross street of Delaware Avenue, for a fall with neck pain. Timeout is 2350.

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Attention engine 5, Mohawk Ambulance. Engine 5, Mohawk Ambulance, B Bravo response. 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Phillips Street at Providence Street for a traumatic injury resulting from a domestic incident. Repeating, attention, engine 5, Mohawk Ambulance, B Bravo response, EMS call. 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A traumatic injury from a domestic incident. Police are not en route as of yet. Again, stage in the area. 004.

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1: 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Engine 7, Engine 10 with Mohawk Ambulance already en route. Delta response, EMS call, Central Avenue at North Allen. 38-year-old female down on the ground, unresponsive but breathing. Repeating Engine 7, Engine 10 with Mohawk 39 already en route. Delta response, Central Avenue at North Allen Street. Unresponsive female in the corner. Timeout is 019.
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Truck 3, engine 10, Mic ambulance, see Charlie response. 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Some sort of complications. There is a language barrier. Repeating attention. Truck 3, engine 10, Mohawk ambulance, see Charlie response, EMS call. 52 Yarborough Avenue, first floor, cross of Dix Court, Lowell Street. 25-year-old female, 4 months pregnant, with complications. There is a language barrier, timeout 056.

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0: 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Mohawk has one patient, VLS to St. Peter's.
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Engine 5, Mike, ambulance. Engine 5, Mike, ambulance, Alpha, respond to EMS call 9 Benjamin Street. 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

0: Ninja One, Rescue One, Mike Ambulance. That's Ninja One, Rescue One, Mike Ambulance, D-Delta response. EMS call, 92 Central Avenue, Apartment 3, B-Boy, across Lexington Avenue, Northern Boulevard. 29-year-old female chest pain. 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Ninja One, Rescue One, Mike Ambulance, D-Delta response. EMS call, 92 Central Avenue, Apartment 3. B-Boy. Cross of Lexington Avenue, Northern Boulevard for chest pain. Timeout 154.
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0: 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Mohawk 3-4, en route to Benjamin Street, ETA, 10 minutes.
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0: 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Cross street of Whitehall Road, Hackett Boulevard. 84-year-old female who is non-responsive. Repeating it, truck 4, rescue 9, Milwaukee ambulance, see Charlie response, EMS call, 45, Clayton Place. Cross Whitehall Road, Hackett Boulevard, 84-year-old female who is non-responsive. Timeout, 157.
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0: 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If you can, please advise our Mohawk ambulance to come on the lower sidewalk below where our truck is parked. It'll be the easiest access for this stretcher.
1: Mohawk 39.
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Repeating, attention, Engine 1, Rescue 1, Mohawk Ambulance, see Charlie respond to EMS call 183 Central Avenue. Cross of Lexington Avenue, Robin Street, 55-year-old male, difficulty breathing, timeout 423.

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1: 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At 425.
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It's going to be apartment 5I, Ida, 31-year-old male, difficulty breathing, asthma. Repeating 4, Rescue Squad, Rescue 2 Mohawk, see Charlie response, 270 North Pearl Street, crosses Livingston and Arbor Drive, apartment 5I, Ida. 31-year-old male, difficulty breathing, asthma, at 555.

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Apartment 3I, Ida, 39 Open Hill, difficulty breathing. Repeating for Engine 1, Rescue 1, Mohawk, Delta Response, 449 State Street, crosses Northern Boulevard, Sprague Place. Apartment 3I, Ida, 39 Open Hill, breathing trouble. At 6:42.

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1: Ranger 1 received, Mach 5.
0: 101 dispatcher, I made contact with them. This is going to be a police matter. If you can start me a couple of police units, we were here yesterday for the same scenario. The false AMS call to gain access to an apartment. Now both parties are pretty agitated.
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0: 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We're almost to 787.
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2: 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I-77 north exit 5. 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

0: 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Battalion 1's arriving. I'm just north of 787, exit 5. We have a car hauler smoking from the front of the cab.
1: Battalion 1, see you 710.

0: 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You're on 787, correct?
1: That's correct. Just north of exit 5 at mile marker 4.
0: Okay, truck 4 and engine 5, you're going the wrong way.
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0: Coolander Command, just confirmed that you're on 787, not on 90, correct?
1: All responding units. Yes, you're on 787.
2: Just past exit 5. At mile marker 4.
1: Truck 4, upon your arrival, take both lanes of the exit.
2: On ramp.
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Building I, item. Repeating for Truck 3 Rescue Squad, Alpha response, 60 Academy Road, crosses Haldeburg and Bethlehem, building I, item, cafeteria alarm, carbon monoxide, 713.

0: 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We have the tractor, part of the car hauler on fire. No other vehicles involved. We're off to the right shoulder of the road, putting water on the fire at this time.
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0: 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Rosa Helleberg Ave on the dead end. 94 engine 10 and Mohawk 101 Grove Ave, Delta response, 68-year-old male there, sick, having breathing difficulty. It's off of Helleberg Ave, 744, you're up.
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Was in Lexington Ave and Robin Street. Engine 1 in Mohawk 175 Central Ave. AM response. Have you just inside for a female there with a medical problem? Lexington Ave, Robin Street, 750 of them.

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1: 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We're asking 9.

0: 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Part of a time one. Time one's on. Hey, Davis, back in the scene. 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

Engine 11 Rescue 9, Mohawk 100, Elbow Court, Myers Middle School. See Charlie response. 45-year-old female with a breathing problem. They're going to be in the nurse's office. Engine 11 Rescue 9, Mohawk 100, Elbow Court, Myers Middle School. See Charlie response. In the nurse's office for a female there with a breathing problem. It's off of Whitehall Road, 811 Euro.

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1: Wow,
0: that's great. Crossing Rutledge Ave and Robin Street. Engine 7 to Mohawk 395 Elk Street, an AM response, going to be at the front door. 27-year-old male, the famous episode. Crossing Rutledge Ave and Robin Street, 833-year-old.

Truck 4, Mohawk, 200 Southern Boulevard. The AN response is going to be the exit 23 Barracks. 30-year-old male there, abdominal pain. Truck 4, Mohawk, 200 Southern Boulevard. AN response. 30-year-old male there, abdominal pain. You're out at 8:55.

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Blackhawks. 128 Melrose Ave, V. Baker responds, 78-year-old male with a fall across Claremont Street and Rosemont Street. Truck 3 in Mohawk, 128 Melrose Ave, V. Baker responds for a fall, Claremont Street, Rosemont Street, 910.

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1: Missing.

engine 2 of Mohawk Judson in Livingston. B. Baker response for a female with a fall from the CDTA bus. Engine 2 in Mohawk Judson Street and Livingston Ave. It's a B. Baker response for a female with a fall from the CDTA bus there. 937.

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0: 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Crosses of Henry Johnson, Lexington, repeating 4, engine 2, truck 3, Charlie response to 45 Central Ave for the automatic alarm. Time lapse 1034. 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

0: 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Here 1046.
1: 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We're out on Livingston, Tenbrook with that patient. They're just laying down. 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

Engine 11 and Mohawk 571, New Scotland Ave. B. Baker response, 67-year-old female. The medical problem. Some type of leg pain. Police, I believe, are on the scene. Engine 11 and Mohawk 571, New Scotland Ave. B. Baker response, 67-year-old female there with a medical problem. Across South Allen Street, 1053 Europe.

0: Edge 1 and Mohawk Lexington Ave and Sherman Street, so AM response. We're party there with laceration, police around the scene. It's Engine 1 and Mohawk Lexington Ave and Sherman Street. It's AM response for male with laceration, police around the scene. 55.
1: Oh, 18 in New Scotland.
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0: 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Of course, the Sheridan Ave and Elk Streets. Engine 1 and Mohawk 71, Lexington Ave. He had a response for another party with a laceration. Of course, the Sheridan Ave, Elk Street. Love Elk Street.
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Sweet C is in cat, 91-year-old male there who's sick. 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Engine 4 and Mohawk 178 Washington extension AM response. 91-year-old male there, problem. Fuller Road, Raff Road, 1114.

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0: 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What suite are you in?
1: Room 13. I mean, sorry, 12.

Engine on Rescue 9, Mohawk 517, Delaware Ave. See Charlie response. 41-year-old female there with chest pain across from Maple Ridge Ave. Albion Ave. Engine 9 Rescue 9, Mohawk 517, Delaware Ave. See Charlie response for female there with chest pain, Maple Ridge Ave, Albion Ave, 1134 year.

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1: Thank you for 38.

Strategy 1 and Mohawk Number 1 Legislative Office Building Street Plaza. So if you make a response to room 128, the female there with a fall across her Swan Street, Eagle Street. Strategy 1 and Mohawk Plaza, the legislative office building. It's a V-Vacant response for a female there with a fall. It's going to be room 128, Swan Street, Eagle Street, 1147.

Truck 3 in Mohawk, 1095 Central Ave, we make a response, 71-year-old female with a fall in front, across the yard, Burr Ave, and the city line. Truck 3 in Mohawk, 1095 Central Ave, we make a response, a fall, going to be right in front, Yardborough Ave, and the city line, 1148, correct?

0: Roger 9, Thatcher. Return Roger 9 service, show quarters.
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Engine 4 and Mohawk 200 Washington Avenue Extension, Treasure House. He had a response. He'd be on the fifth floor, 75-year-old male there, medical problem, across a ramp road, 155. So NG4 and Mohawk 200 Washington Avenue Extension to Region House. They had a response, fifth floor, 75-year-old male there. The Henridge, Rapp Road, 155, 1208 Road.

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0: 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Drives at Kent Street and Manning Boulevard. Engine 7 truck, 2160 North Main Ave. See Charlie response for the automatic alarm. Kent and Manning Boulevard, 1260.
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0: 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You want to have a package of patient? We'll meet you in the ambulance.
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0: Oh, 36.

Truck 2 Rescue 2, Engine 1, Battalion 1, Mohawk, 787, south at 5. The Delta responds. It's going to be right on 787 before the exit ramp for a motorcycle down. Unknown injury. It's Truck 2 Rescue 2, Engine 1, Battalion 1, Mohawk, 787 south at 5. The Delta response. It's going to be right on 787 before the exit ramp for a motorcycle. It's down. 1239, you're up.

0: Italian one to Rescue 2 or Engine 2. Are you coming up with anything?
1: Rescue 2 is Italian. Just got off at exit 5 heading west, and we did not come up with anything. We took a peek up as far as we could east and did not see anything either. Dispatch, do you have a better location or callback?

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1: Received rescue 2 to remaining companies. If you want to head east after getting off exit 5 and see if you can come up with anything, we did not come up with anything west.
2: Time 1 to engine 2, did you come up with anything?
0: Truck 2, we have nothing.

Edge of 5 and Mohawk, 11 Tuna Street. The Adam Response, apartment 2. A 1-year-old with a fever. Where else is the 3rd Ave and 2nd Ave? Edge of 5 and Mohawk, 11 Tuna Street. It's Adam Response, apartment 2. 1-year-old male who's sick. 3rd Ave and 2nd Ave. 12:50.

0: 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One patient going ALS, we engine 10 and 115 to St. Peter's.
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2: Battalion 1 dispatch. We've checked all directions around exit 5, north and south on 787 and east west on I-90. 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
4: Under 5 is Bonnie.

truck 4 in Mohawk 27 Hackett Boulevard, and responds to door number 2, 15-year-old male there. The medical problem across from Samaritan Road and Crown Terrace. It's truck 4 in Mohawk 27 Hackett Boulevard, and response would be door number 2, 15-year-old male there with medical problem. Samaritan Road, Crown Terrace, 1253 on

0: 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See Charlie response for the automatic alarm across the Columbia Drive. Engine 4, truck 2, 100 White Pine Drive. See Charlie response to the automatic alarm. Go to 1254.
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0: 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Can you tell Mohawk to come in on 3rd Street? 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
1: 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There'll be a staff member there waiting for them.
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Rescue Squad, Mohawk 39, Columbia Street, and they have a response, 45-year-old female there with a medical problem. She's going to be in front, across the Broadway and North Pearl Street. Rescue Squad in Mohawk 39, Columbia Street, and response, 45-year-old female in front who's sick, Broadway North Pearl, 1315.

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97 engine 10 Mohawk 33 Van Buren Street. So see Charlie response, 71-year-old male there with breathing problem. Crosser Lincoln Ave and Roseland Street. 107 engine 10 Mohawk 33 Van Buren Street. See Charlie response for a male there with a breathing problem. Lincoln Ave and Roseland Street. 1331.

Search and Rescue Team responding hot, 39 Columbia Street. Arthur's left on scene there. Crosses the Broadway, North Pearl. PD for Rescue 2 responding hot to 39 Columbia Street. Texas Buzz on scene, he crosses their Broadway, North Pearl. I'm out there for 03.

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0: 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We're clearing up from the repair shop, and we'll respond up to the Avila.
1: Roger, truck 2 has been canceled.
2: Talk to
0: him. Thank you for responding.
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0: Dispatch. We're just notified that there's going to be an EMS call. 1515 Milner. Can you start a Mohawk unit? Anderson will be handling you along. You could have them go shoot Charlie.
1: He says 15 Milner, right, off of Western?
0: So that's correct. 15 Milner Ave.
1: And you're all set? You don't want anybody else with you?
0: That's correct. I need to handle it along.

0: Mohawk 16 and route to 15 Miller as ETA 10 minutes.
1: It's going to be Milner, M-I-L-N-E-R.
0: Affirmative, that's what we have, sorry.
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4: 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We got it.
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0: Cap, are you headed back to quarters?
1: Yep, we'll be there in a few minutes.
0: Appreciate it, thank you.

And your 4 and 178 Washington extensions. And they had a response from the dialysis center. 49-year-old male there who's sick. Across their Fuller Road and Rack Road. And your 4 and Mohawk 178 Washington extension. He had a response to EMS. Can be at the dialysis center for a male sick. Fuller and Rack Road. 1451.

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1: Okay.

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0: 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Alpha respond TMS. Call McGarry's. Number 4, Clinton Square. Cross street of Orange Street, Clinton Avenue. 45-year-old male, sick person. Police officers on the scene, seen the secure. Repeating attention, the rescue squad. Mohawk ambulance. A Alpha respond TMS. Call McGarry's. Number 4, Clinton Square. Cross street of Orange Street, Clinton Avenue. Police officers are out with a 45-year-old male, sick person. Seen a secure timeout. 15:20.
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Engine 11, truck 3, see Charlie, response. Okay. Number 2, South Main Avenue, across Madison Avenue, Morris Street, for a fire alarm activation. Repeating, attention, engine 11, truck 3. See Charlie, response. Number 2, South Main Avenue, cross street of Madison Avenue, Morris Street, fire alarm activation, timeout, 1556.

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attention engine 5, truck 1, see Charlie response. 59 Dongan Ave for a general automatic alarm. Cross the South Ferry Street. Again, this engine 5, truck 1, see Charlie response. 59 Dongan Ave for an automatic alarm. 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

0: 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Three story type 3. It's nothing showing. 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
1: 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Truck 3, engine 10, Milwaukee Ambulance. Bravo, response to a traffic accident. Manning Boulevard at Washington Avenue. Repeating. Truck 3, engine 10, Milwaukee Ambulance. Bravo, response for a traffic accident. Manning Boulevard at Washington Avenue. Timeout 16:25.

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0: 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It's going to be no patient. You guys can leave.
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Attention to the rescue squad. 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A Alpha respond to EMS call, Hudson Park, 325 Northern Boulevard, across Shaker Road, Manning Boulevard, the fifth floor, room 509, bed B. 67-year-old female was fallen. Repeating attention to rescue squad, Milwaukee Ambulance, A Alpha respond to EMS call, Hudson Park Rehabilitation, 325 Northern Boulevard, across Shaker Road, Manning Boulevard, fifth floor, room 509, bed B for a fall, timeout, 16:52.

Attention Engine 4, Mohawk Ambulance. Engine 4, Mohawk Ambulance, A Alpha response with the police. 6 Mile, 135 Fuller Road. The North Washington Avenue for a traumatic injury. Repeating attention. Attention, Engine 4, Mohawk Ambulance, A Alpha response, EMS call. With the police, 6 Mile, 135 Fuller Road. Will be north of Washington Avenue for a traumatic injury. Police are on the scene is secure. Timeout, 1656.

Engine 7, engine 10, truck 3, battalion 1, Mohawk ambulance, traffic accident, I-90 East at exit 6A. State police reporting multiple cars involved. Mohawk ambulance is requesting 2 ambulances at this time. Repeating attention, engine 7, engine 10, truck 3, battalion 1, Mohawk ambulance for 2 ambulances. I-90 eastbound at exit 6A, Adam. State police reporting multi-cars. Timeout, 1704.

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1: 17-5.
2: Truck 3, engine 10, responding 990 eastbound at 6A.
1: Greasy 17-5.

0: 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Mohawk 15, in a right to Tuesday.
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0: After he's arriving on the highway, establishing command, we have two vehicles stopped middle of the road. State Police and Mohawk on scene. We're blocking lanes 2 and 3. Responding engines can go ahead of the scene.
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3: 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Currently we have two patients, one pediatric, one adult, in the rear of the two vehicles here.

0: 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In terms of 91 to service, Mohawk 18 is going to have two BLS Albany Med Bs. Mohawk 15 is going to have one BLS Albany Med. The remaining units will call themselves back in service as they enter the city.
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0: 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Mohawk has 2 pediatric patients en route BLS to AlbuMed East, and 1 patient en route BLS to AlbuMed regular. Truck 3 is going to rain on scene for blocking.
1: That's correct, 1734.
2: Truck 1, Mohawk Ambulance, A Alpha response, EMS call to South Station, 126 Arch. Cross Trinity Place in Broad Street in Central Booking, 50-year-old male. 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Alpha response to South Station, 126 Arch Street, Central Booking, across Trinity Place and Broad Street. 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

0: 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That officer's on the way.
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1: Received, thank you.
0: Yes, sir. 17th.

Dakota Salt Companies, Snowder Salt Companies, the Bremer Street Station fuel pumps are down. 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

truck one, Mike Ambulance. Truck one, Mike Ambulance. Alpha response, EMS call. 59 South Ferry Street, crossing Green Street, Franklin Street, for a hemorrhage. Repeating attention, truck one, Mike Ambulance. Alpha response, EMS call. 59 South Ferry Street for hemorrhage, crossing Green Street, Franklin Street, timeout 1803. And truck one, police are on the scene is secure there. Police are on the scene is secure.

0: attention, Engine 9, Rescue 9, Mohawk Ambulance. Engine 9, Rescue 9, Mohawk Ambulance. See Charlie, response, EMS call, 339 Southern Boulevard. It'll be at the Dunkin' Donuts. The male in a U-Haul van, unknown age, possible stroke. Crossing Mount Hope Drive, repeating attention, Engine 9, Rescue 9, Mohawk Ambulance. See Charlie, response, EMS call, 339 Southern Boulevard, 339 Southern Boulevard. We'll be inside the Dunkin' Donut. Correctional, we'll be at the Dunkin' Donut. Crossing Mount Hope Drive, a U-Haul van, unknown age male, possible stroke, timeout 1806.
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2: Alright.
0: I put it out over South End. Engine 9, Rescue 9, Mohawk Ambulance, sorry about that, I put it out over South End. 339 Southern Boulevard. We'll be at the Dunkin' Donut. Unknown age male in a U-Haul van. Cross the Mount Hope Drive. Possible stroke. Repeating, Engine 9, Rescue 9, Mohawk Ambulance. See Charlie response. EMS call 339 Southern Boulevard. Dunkin' Donut. Be at a U-Haul van. Unknown age male. Possible stroke. Cross the Mount Hope Drive. Timeout 1807.

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1: Mark, this is for South Ferry.
0: Negative. This is for the Southern Boulevard. Dr. telling us you all there.
1: Continue for now. 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

Engine 1, Milwaukee Ambulance. Engine 1, Milwaukee Ambulance out for response to EMS call. Lark Street at Washington Avenue at the bus stop. 77-year-old male was fallen with a laceration. Repeating, Engine 1, Milwaukee Ambulance out for response to EMS call. Lark Street at Washington Avenue at the bus stop. 77-year-old male who has fallen has a laceration. Timeout, 18:13.

0: 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Dispatch did leave the scene. He jumped on 787 North in a U-Haul van.
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2: Where do you see?

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Troopers are en route. Possible overdose. Across South Swan. Timeout is 1834.

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0: 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Dispatcher, can you just confirm the numeric?
1: Entity 2, it's going to be 6 South Street. 6.
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1: ALS hot, received at 1843.

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Plaza level, it's going to be near Agency 3 and 4 by the water. Possible overdose. Across South Swan Street, repeating attention, Rescue 1, Delta response. Engine 1 requesting AOS hot, 240 State Street, the Empire State Plaza. Plaza level, Agency 3 and 4 by the water. Possible overdose, South Swan Street, timeout is 1843.

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1: Rescue 118, 44.

truck two, Mike ambulance. Truck two, Mike ambulance. B Bravo response, EMS call stage in the area, 36 Tyler Trice Terrace. Male that's been assaulted. Police are en route across North Pearl and Arbor Drive. Repeating. Truck two, Mike ambulance, stage in the area, 36 Tyler Trice Terrace. Male that's been assaulted. North Pearl Street and Arbor Drive. Police are still en route. Timeout is 18:47.

0: restaurant driver.
1: Rescue on it, he can't create.

Engine 7, 110 2nd Street, apartment 202. Your caller states are locked out and left something on the oven. North Swan Street, Large Street, that's Engine 7, 110 2nd Street, apartment 202. Parties claiming that they're locked out with something in the oven. Timeout is 18:50.

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1: Reason. We'll split the call for them. Is there a reason, particular reason you need them over?
0: Old Hook, and they said the child ran away.
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1: Just want to confirm for that juvenile that ran for the officers. Did they give an age or a time frame for it?
0: Everybody.
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1: Just 2 9 2.

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1: Just letting you know, that's going to be a report for the officers. They're not going to get there in a speedy amount of time.
0: Receive all that, same as enough.

0: 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Did you still need car 5-5?
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2: 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Bravo Response, 115 Crunk Hill Road, EMS call. 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

0: 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So far, low levels in the hallway. Where's that for you?
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1: 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Is it isolated only to the one apartment?
0: 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We're just going to rule out anything else, but I think we got it.
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0: 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Yes, stand by.
1: 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My apologies. 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